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That's Riley Green. And there was this girl. I'm Brian Taylor with you, and hopefully your Sunday's been good to you, too. Here's some Luke Bryan now. 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

0: That's Taylor Swift and I Knew It, I Knew You. And meanwhile, in Taylor Swift news here, the Cleveland Cavaliers just got done auctioning off some chairs a celebrity sat in during the NBA playoffs. And Taylor Swift's chair went for $7,000 alone. Of course, far outselling those of Travis Kelce, Kylie Jenner, and a lot of other celebrity chairs too. I ain't surprised by this neither. Taylor Swift's fans love her, and they love the hell out of that woman, and it shows.
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0: that is posting Morgan Wallen, and I had some help. And today is a really important day, y'all, as in two really big things are happening today. Today, of course, is obviously the first official day of summer. Welcome. And today is also Father's Day 2026. And you're welcome for the reminders, too.
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0: 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And time's ticking. Quickly, too. I mean, America's 250th birthday will be here in just 13 more days, y'all. And I'm ready for it, too. I am ready.
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That's off her Dandelion album. That's Sal Langley and Be Her. I'm Brian Taylor with you, and definitely appreciate you being here with us, too. There's some Chris Young now, and Who I Am With You.

0: It's Bailey Zimmerman and that Chevy Silverado. And today, with it actually being Father's Day 2026 here, and happy Father's Day to you too, by the way. There's a list of the best TV dads of all time floating around out there. And here are your top six best TV dads. Number six on the list is Danny Tanner from Full House and God Rest His Soul. Number five is Dan Connor from Roseanne. Number four is Carl Winslow from Family Matters. Three is Bob Belcher from Bob's Burgers. Two is Andy Taylor from The Andy Griffith Show. And the top on the list for the best TV dads of all time is Al Bundy from Married with Children. Al Bundy's great too. I love me some Al Bundy.
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3: 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Well, first, let's talk about actual magnesium. That's an essential mineral that is needed for more than 300 different processes in the body, according to one dietitian. And most people get enough of it simply from the foods they eat. Now, if you're not getting enough, there are a few different types of supplements you can try. 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Now, when it comes to the science, we looked into this, and I gotta say, there's not a lot of strong evidence that magnesium supplements will actually help you sleep. They might help you manage pain, they might help you lower your stress levels, or work to get your muscles to relax. And maybe it's those things then that help you get some better sleep. I'm Dr. Sanjay Gupta, helping you live a better life.
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0: 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I have to take a really small break right now, and I promise it's going to be quick, too. 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
9: More and more people are using magnesium supplements to help them sleep. But are they safe? And do they really work? Well, first, let's talk about actual magnesium. 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And most people get enough of it simply from the foods they eat. Now, if you're not getting enough, there are a few different types of supplements you can try. 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Now, when it comes to the science, we looked into this, and I gotta say, there's not a lot of strong evidence that magnesium supplements will actually help you sleep. 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And maybe it's those things then that help you get some better sleep. I'm Dr. Sanjay Gupta, helping you live a better life.
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0: That's how you help keep Big Dog Toby Keith alive right there. That's Riley Green and Think As You Drunk. And today is officially Father's Day all day today. And yes, a cold six-pack of beer is acceptable as a gift, too. Completely acceptable.
1: Hey, y'all, this is Brantley Gilbert, and this is my new song, Good Damn. Good Damn is a song I wrote with my good friends Brock Berry Hill, Taylor Phillips, and a fella you might know by the name of Hardy. And it's a song about shooting your shot. Long story short, hope y'all dig it.
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I'm Brewing Taylor with you, and definitely appreciate you being here with us too. There's some Kane Brown now, and that woman.

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0: It's Hardy, Tim McGraw, Eric Church, and us at Morgan Wallen. It's MacArthur. And according to the National Retail Federation here, looks like spending on Father's Day is supposed to hit a record number this year, with the average person apparently shelling out more than $225 on Dad. Top things we're buying are greeting cards, clothes, special outings, and of course, gift cards. And don't forget about your dad today, y'all. Today is Father's Day all day.
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12: A better life with Dr. Sanjay Gupta.
13: Heart disease is still the leading cause of death here in the United States and around the world. But what if there was something you could do earlier in life to reduce the odds of becoming a statistic? Well, here in the United States, tens of millions of adults already take a statin to lower their cholesterol. But new guidance put out by the American College of Cardiology and the American Heart Association now emphasize that treating high cholesterol sooner could significantly reduce a person's lifetime risk of heart attack or stroke. How early are we talking? In your 30s, believe it or not. Of course, you need to talk to your doctor about whether statins are right for you, but you should know that the evidence is really starting to stack up that shows the earlier you get a jump on reducing lifelong exposure to plaque-causing lipids and lipoproteins, the better the odds are going to be for you. Make sure you get your cholesterol checked. That's the first step. I'm Dr. Sanjay Gupta, helping you live a better life.
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0: That's Lorne Lana and all my exes. I'll take a really small break right now, and I promise it's going to be quick, too. And I do have some more country music coming up here in minutes. I've got some Tucker Wetmore on the way with that brunette. I've got Jordan Davis coming up, too. We'll turn this truck around. Don't go anywhere, y'all.
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0: as Jordan Davison turned this truck around. And meanwhile, in stupid criminal news here, looks like a man actually walked out of jail, then decided to go and steal an SUV from a courthouse lot and led cops on a high-speed chase. He's back in jail, by the way. He's back in jail.
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We've got Brad. 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We've got Bailey. And we've got Brown. Put some miles on it. 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
18: A better life with Dr. Sanjay Gupta.
19: 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But you're not, not by a long shot. According to a new report by the Pew Research Center, 10% of U.S. adults are caring for a parent over age 65. Millions more are caring for a spouse or partner 65 or older. Beyond the sheer numbers, this report, perhaps unsurprisingly, found a major difference in caregiver well-being between men and women. One psychologist we spoke to suggested thinking 5 years in the future and imagining where you are right now. Will you be glad you took something on, or regretful that you didn't? You also need to cut yourself some slack, he said, especially women. Don't try to shoulder all of the burden by yourself. You might need to ask for help before you burn out. You'll be so glad you did. I'm Dr. Sanjay Gupta, helping you live a better life.
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It's Morgan Wallen and Don't We. I'm Brian Taylor with you, and definitely appreciate being here with us, too. There's some John Party now, and that heartache on the dance floor.

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0: That is George Burge and Luke Bryan in a wide, wide, wide. And with today officially being Father's Day, what do fathers really want for Father's Day? It's simple. All fathers really want is just a day. It's just to have a day free from any pressure whatsoever. Even the pressure from having a perfect day, too. Fathers really say that they would appreciate no deadlines, no hassles, no chores, no having to fix anything, and really no rushing about anything. No rushing about anything on Father's Day. That's the perfect Father's Day. Something nice and simple. That ain't too much to ask for.
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0: And it's Luke Combs and Be By You. And that's real. 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
17: Recent survey conducted by Common Sense Media found one-third of teenagers prefer AI companions over humans for serious conversations. There's a term for that, social offloading. And experts we talked to warned that this habit could be stunting emotional growth, leaving an already isolated generation who came of age during the pandemic even less prepared for the messiness of human interaction. Sure, AI can help you polish whatever it is you're looking to say, but that's not very human, right? It's the messiness that makes our interactions with each other so real. It's also what makes them so validating, help us to develop our confidence, our voice, our deep bonds with each other. Psychiatrists we talked to encouraged turning to family or friends when you're struggling to express yourself. They are keen to help. I'm Dr. Sanjay Gupta, helping you live a better life.
18: 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Jones Brothers Jewelers.
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0: 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It's about how she took his horse, and the man wants his horse back. From my new album, Banks of the Trinity. Check out my song, Horseback.
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1: 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That was my new one, Horseback.
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0: It is beautiful, and I hope it stays around forever. My name's Justin. This is The Overnight Ride. If you've been listening, I am obsessed with World Cup tourists, becoming obsessed with ranch dressing. I'm like, was fully unaware that it was not everywhere in the entire world. We're just the biggest ranch consumer ever. And TSA was putting out warnings like, hey, you can't bring ranch in your carry-on that's over 3.4 ounces. And people were chugging the ranch before they go to security. Kraft has done it. They have TSA compliant ranch dressing, which means you can take it through security if you're a World Cup tourist. But here's the thing. Like, I plan on leaving the country soon, going on vacation. They might not have ranch at the all-inclusive. I'm buying the kit. Like, we're just bringing the ranch through. I don't want to be the guy who's chugging it before I go through security.
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Caroline Jones, You're It For Me, Honey, on The Overnight Ride. This week is going to be a tough one. I do not know who is going to do the walkout with Morgan Wallen. It's early enough in the week, but this Friday and Saturday, he's in Clemson, South Carolina. I don't know. Some Clemson players? Dabo Swinney, the head coach? That might be it. I'm not locking it in yet, though.

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1: This past Friday marked 20 years since Taylor Swift debuted on country radio. My name's Justin. This is The Overnight Ride. And, you know, she has a new country song that we are playing, and everything she does is calculated. You might not like her music, but she's smart. She's a businesswoman. She knows what to do. 20 years since Tim McGraw. I feel like we're getting another country album sooner than we think. She hasn't confirmed or denied it, but just looking online and listening to the music, and it's been 20 years, and she drops Easter eggs. I believe there will be a full-blown Taylor Swift country album very soon.
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17: For years, we've been talking about both the positive and negative effects of being on social media. And I would say, by and large, for older adults, social media is net positive. Not all positive, but net positive. Helps them keep in touch with friends and stay social. But for younger people, social media use, especially heavy use, tends to be net negative. In fact, according to this year's World Happiness Report, youth who use social media more than 5 hours a day reported a lower level of well-being. And researchers who studied this sort of thing found that many teens wish these platforms didn't even exist, and yet they can't seem to stop using them. Experts we talked to largely suggested two things. 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

0: My family has a relationship with Olive Garden. My name's Justin. This is the Overnight Ride. Specifically, my mom. She doesn't love Olive Garden, but she loves the way they package their to-go salads. It's crazy. They're not reusable packaging, but she'll eat the salad and she'll reuse it because everything is separate. It is truly a unique thing to her. My name's Justin. This is the Overnight Ride. But in ordering a salad with her when I was home a couple weeks ago, I noticed that you can buy the cheese grater that they use on your salads and your food at Olive Garden through the app. But I noticed something. The cheese grater is not Parmesan. It is Romano cheese. And a lot of people are discovering this now, myself included. Have we been lied to? Doesn't matter, though, because I'm going to ask for a pile of cheese either way. It could be cheddar. It's going on top of the spaghetti.
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11: Few people now have asked me about a TikTok trend that they've come across. It's called 75 Hard. The challenge was created by entrepreneur and author Andy Frisella, who calls it a, quote, transformative mental toughness program and an Ironman for your brain. So here's what it entails. Eat a structured diet with no alcohol, drink a gallon of water, read 10 pages of nonfiction, take a progress photo, and complete 2 45-minute workouts, one of them outdoors, every day for 75 days. Quite a challenge. We asked CNN fitness contributor Dana Santis about this, who reminded us that sustainable fitness isn't about punishment or proving discipline through extremes. It's about building habits that integrate into your lifestyle in a way that feels supportive and repeatable. If you ask me, that's going to be the key to long-term success. I'm Dr. Sanjay Gupta, helping you live a better life.
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0: Ian Munsick, Love is Blind on the Overnight Ride. His album, The Mountain Goat, out in a couple months. If you're going to name your album The Mountain Goat, you should do something goaty. Saw it happen in person, but there is a video on his Instagram of him singing a lullaby to a goat in the goat falling asleep in his arms. Learn something new every day. If you sing the goats, they fall asleep.
1: We're here for you. 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
3: You know, summer is a great time to re-examine how much time your kids are spending on social media, along with what they are seeing and who they are engaging with. Ask them how the posts in their feed make them feel. These apps are built to be addictive, so kids, all of us in fact, will keep coming back for more, even when we are made to feel worse. It's bizarre. You might need to help your son or daughter reset their algorithm by unfollowing certain accounts and following or interacting with more positive ones. They might need suggestions of other healthier things to do, or to see you leading the way by example and putting your own phone away. In the run-up to bedtime, everyone's phone should go away, no questions asked. And if you need some help, sort of, I guess, resetting expectations, try engaging parents of your kids' friends for a more coordinated effort. I'm Dr. Sanjay Gupta, helping you live a better life.
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I'm Justin. This is the Overnight Ride Instagram. As always, Justin off air. You can always reach me there any time of day. It's Dustin Lynch and Easy to Love.

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0: hope this email finds you well. My name's Justin. This is The Overnight Ride. Not the most overused email buzzword out there. New list has been released. The top 10 overused email buzzwords. Number one, reaching out. Not the Neil Diamond song. Number two, follow up. Number three, check in. Number four, align. And number five, please advise. Hope this email finds you well is only number seven on this list. And here's the thing. I know my email is not finding you well. I know you don't want me to email you, but I have to. It is part of my job. I feel like I need to find something that's more direct and to the point when I'm sending emails, because I know it's not finding you well. Should I say, like, I hope this email finds you okay? Finds you all right? Finds you so-so? Or should I say, I hope your day is going well, because mine's pretty mediocre. We should use that one. Let's all do it together.
1: Be right back.
2: 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Thank you for being part of our family.
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11: For years, we've been talking about both the positive and negative effects of being on social media. And I would say, by and large, for older adults, social media is net positive. Not all positive, but net positive. Helps them keep in touch with friends and stay social. But for younger people, social media use, especially heavy use, tends to be net negative. In fact, according to this year's World Happiness Report, youth who use social media more than 5 hours a day reported a lower level of well-being. And researchers who study this sort of thing found that many teens wish these platforms didn't even exist, and yet they can't seem to stop using them. Experts we talked to largely suggested two things. Ideally, along with your friend group, take some time offline. Also, try to recurate your algorithm so it shows you posts that'll make you feel good. I'm Dr. Sanjay Gupta, helping you live a better life.
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Russell Dickerson, Worth Your Wild on the overnight ride. So how did he fix spelling WrestleMania wrong? He was at Red Rocks, and at Red Rocks you sign under the bleachers, and he signed Russell Dickerson WrestleMania, but he spelt Mania M-A-I-N-A. He took the I, made it an N, and took the other side of the N and made it an I, which could come helpful, or could be helpful, later in life if you spell something wrong. I's can become N's, and N's can become I's in the Russell Dickerson world. Now.

0: him in anyway on the overnight ride. Celebrated his 50th birthday this past Thursday. I don't know if he got a cake. Like, do you get Blake Shelton a cake? Or do you get him a cake that's in the shape of like a liquor bottle? I feel like that's more apropos. But Blake did take to social media to thank everybody for their birthday wishes, which there were a lot of, except one person. Quote, "I just wanted to say thank you for all the birthday wishes yesterday. Also, Trace Atkins is the only one of my friends who didn't wish me a happy birthday, and his wife, Victoria. Trace and Victoria did not, in all caps, wish me a happy birthday." You know, Blake is keeping tabs. Do we think Luke Bryan wished him a happy birthday? Because you know that feud keeps on going. Anyway, you can see Blake, the Macy's 4th of July celebration coming up on the 4th on NBC.
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25: A better life with Dr. Sanjay Gupta.
26: There are lots of things you can measure to get an idea of how healthy you are at any given moment. 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One is hand grip strength, and the other is how quickly people can stand up from a seated position without using their arms. 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I'm Dr. Sanjay Gupta, helping you live a better life.
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0: So many weird things happening at the World Cup. My name's Justin. This is the Overnight Ride. I'm watching it because it's the World Cup. I usually don't watch soccer. But like, there's so much happening, including the ranch dressing, which we keep going over and over. But I don't know if you guys knew this. There is no rattlesnakes in Switzerland. Sounds like a really bad movie. But the Swiss World Cup team, they are not allowed to leave their training facility in San Diego because there's so many rattlesnakes in the area, which is like a regular thing for San Diego. The people living by the practice facility know there's rattlesnakes. The problem is, in Switzerland, there is no rattlesnakes. So the team is very curious to see them, and they're like, do not go outside and try and take pictures with them. This will wind up being their team mascot. Like, they'll adopt a rattlesnake. Maybe they'll do a snake on the field. You know how people do the worm? Maybe when the Swiss team scores, they'll do the worm and they'll call it the rattlesnake and they'll twiddle their feet behind them.
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2: Colleague of mine went to a meeting of the primetime seniors the other week. There are programs like this all over the country for people in their 60s, 70s, 80s, and beyond to stay active. It's not just something to keep older folks busy. It helps to keep their bodies in shape and their brains sharp. Showing up with a good attitude is a must, and research shows that having the right mindset actually does lead to better physical aging. So if you need some suggestions to boost your positivity, experts we talked to recommended focusing on goals, which can boost your confidence. Practice gratitude, they said. One of the seniors my colleague met told her that just waking up in the morning is, quote, better than the alternative. That's true. Focus on the things you can control. Diet and exercise. And very importantly, surround yourself with positive people, because that can be contagious. I'm Dr. Sanjay Gupta, helping you live a better life.
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The boys from Low Cash have teamed up with Parmalee for a brand new summer song. And Parmalee, well, they displayed something. Gators will eat Chick-fil-A. They threw a Chick-fil-A sandwich out on the lake and Gator ate it right up. Right now, it's Low Cash without Parmalee. Here's Wrong Hearts.

0: As we get ready for the Corey Kent album, there's a lesson. Know your worth. I'm Justin. It's the Overnight Ride. Back when Corey Kent was 19, trying to get his career off the ground, he was offered to open for Toby Keith. At first, he said, no thanks, even though Toby was a fan. He knew that Corey grew up in Oklahoma. It was three shows, $500 a piece. Corey was like, no, I need $1,000 to see if he would bite. He gets a call back. Toby loved, yet you counter-offered him. He said yes and put him not just on three shows, but six shows. Always negotiate, I feel like, is the lesson here. Heartland or Rock and Roll from Corey Kent out later this summer because he knew his worth.
1: The overnight ride.
2: Third shifters, those that drive the big rigs, and all of you that just can't.
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4: For more than a decade, the Environmental Working Group has put out a list of the so-called Dirty Dozen. These are the non-organic produce contaminated with the highest levels of pesticides. Well, this year, spinach topped the list, followed by kale, collard, mustard greens, strawberries, grapes, nectarines, peaches, cherries, apples, blackberries, pears, potatoes, and blueberries. Now, all these fruits and vegetables are part of a healthy diet, so no one is saying you shouldn't eat them. Point is, though, you could consider buying these items organic if and when you can, and then taking extra care when you wash them. The FDA recommends rinsing all fruits and vegetables, even the ones that are organic, under running water that is slightly warmer than room temperature. Don't use soap, bleach, or any fancy produce washes. I'm Dr. Sanjay Gupta, helping you live a better life.
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0: Justin, this is the Overnight Ride. Who's this?
1: Jeff the Joke Guy.
0: Jeff the Joke Guy calling us from Dallas, Texas. What do you got for us tonight?
1: An area man has been brought in by the fashion police. They're questioning him over his criminal ties. A hamburger walks into a bar and orders a beer. The bartender says, "Sorry, we don't serve food here."
0: Oh, man.
1: What do you get when the sun bends over?
0: What do you get when the sun bends over? What?
1: The crack of dawn. This is Jeff the Joke Guy signing off.
2: We get you through the night or the early morning, depending on your perspective.
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0: Tyler Hubbard land on the overnight ride. So when the Florida Georgia Line tour is announced, who do we think will be on it? Can I give you my dream lineup for FGL? I think Hardy will be on the show. I think Chase Matthew will be on the show. I think Bailey Zimmerman. 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
19: A better life with Dr. Sanjay Gupta.
20: For decades, the prevailing wisdom for someone who's had a heart attack has been to put them on beta blockers for the rest of their life. But new research suggests that might not be necessary, and that the benefits of these medications probably taper off after a year or two. On the whole, and for the average person, beta blockers are very safe and very effective. But, as with any medication, they can come with a cost, a financial one, and also potential side effects. We're talking about things like fatigue, dizziness, dry mouth, dry eyes. I want to be clear when I say that you absolutely should talk to your doctor before starting or stopping any medication. Point is, if you're years out from a heart attack and you're in otherwise good health, you might want to ask your doctor about discontinuing beta blockers. You'll want to, of course, keep up a healthy lifestyle, diet, exercise, and sleep. I'm Dr. Sanjay Gupta, helping you live a better life.
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0: done for.
1: Max McNown, done for on the overnight ride. I have merch FOMO. Kenny Chesney at the Sphere in Las Vegas. Merch superstore. He's got shirts from every era, from like every tour. They reprinted them all. I'll just go just for the merch. It's Kenny and Carry On the overnight ride.

0: Kincaid in Dallas. I should be shocked that we're having issues with visitors to America falling in love with the one thing that a lot of us would bleed if we were ever cut, and that is ranch. We're having ranch issues, exporting of ranch to other countries, huh?
1: Yes, the TSA is actually warning visitors because fans are getting so into the ranch, they're literally trying to chug it and take bottles home in their carry-ons.
0: Already?
1: Yeah. Anyway, can you not get ranch over there? Is that just an American thing?
0: Oh, yeah. You don't know.
1: Really?
0: You have to import it. There's no ranch overseas.
1: Oh, wow. I didn't know that.
0: I think you can get in Canada, but not.
1: Okay. Well, according to the agency, they've already had multiple ranch incidents at airports.
0: Multiple ranch incidents.
1: Even joking, days since last airport ranch incident, zero. And while it sounds like a joke, it's kind of not. International fans visiting for the World Cup are discovering ranch for the first time. They're putting it on everything from their pizza, wings, fries, chips, vegetables. They've become so obsessed that they're trying to smuggle it through to their home country now.
0: Unreal.
1: That is crazy.
0: The TSA, we never trained for this.
1: Yeah, right? Like, they happen to go through people's ranch.
0: Well, you've seen the videos we talked about earlier. I love the videos of everyone coming here from overseas, and I just love how much they love our country.
1: Yeah.
0: And all the misconceptions they had about America.
1: Yeah.
0: And they basically, I love this country. What I thought is so wrong. And by the way, the food, amazing.
1: They're amazed by everything. They're like, yo, I could just go through a McDonald's and get an extra large soda and an extra large french fry. Can you believe it?
0: They're bewildered by the size of our portions.
1: The things that we've taken for granted. Yeah. And now ranch is one of them.
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3: 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Mornings.
0: Kincaid in Dallas. Imagine this. You roll up on date number one. You're sitting across from them and they look like they just woke up. And we're headed on a plane somewhere, just looking all comfy. There's a term for it that neither Lauren and I can pronounce. Next.

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1: Yeah, yeah, yeah. It's Dallas's Dish.
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4: To this day, one of their songs. It's always good to forget your biggest hit.
5: Swear to God. Several years ago, we were actually in Vegas, and I forgot one of my songs. This girl had her phone up.
6: That's right, I just looked at it.
5: She gave me her phone and had lyrics of that song on her phone.
6: You should at least try it.
7: They were handed a phone with the lyrics on it so he could continue.
2: I love that. Speaking of Eric, he is going to be performing at Red Rocks July 6th, 7th, and 8th, live streaming the entire thing. And, of course, it's in celebration. When I read this morning, I went, what? 20th anniversary of his debut album, Sinners Like Me.
3: Wow.
2: And if you don't know that album and maybe you've just become an Eric Church fan, let me tell you something. You got to go listen to that first one, because the first time I heard it, I was like, this guy is going to be incredible.
7: And what happened to him?
2: Yep.

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7: A better life with Dr. Sanjay Gupta.
8: They say consistency is key, but sometimes you just gotta switch it up. A new study out of Harvard School of Public Health found that varying your exercise routine could add years to your life. What exercise someone did didn't matter much. What did matter was that all the exercises together worked all the muscle groups in their body. Now, an added benefit to changing things up is it can help you push through the plateau effect. That's when your body gets so efficient at doing something that you actually stop getting better at it. And we know from previous research that specializing in any one sport at a young age can make someone actually more prone to injury. And as experts we talk to point out, even elite athletes switch up things with their workouts, making sure to target strength, cardio, flexibility, balance, and doing that every single week. I'm Dr. Sanjay Gupta, helping you live a better life.
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0: appreciate you being here. You got Kincaid and Dallas, and talk about luck. This is because little kids are able to see things that adults just glance over. They've got that sixth sense to find these things. What's the coolest thing you ever found on a field trip? Like a dollar on the ground? You found money?
1: Yeah, that's exciting. Probably money or jewelry.
0: Like jewelry?
1: Things. Yeah, I remember finding like a bracelet on the floor, but it ended up just being like somebody hand beaded a bracelet. But of course, me in elementary school, I thought that was like, treasure. I found a diamond bracelet.
0: Well, imagine you're a first grader. Your name is Henrik. You're from Norway.
1: Henrik.
0: And you make this extraordinary discovery on a field trip. The six-year-old found an ancient Viking sword protruding from the ground, which historians later confirmed is approximately 1,300 years old, dating back to the early Viking period, around 481 to 751.
1: And how did he find it and nobody else saw it beforehand?
0: For years, because kids just find things, man.
1: Yeah.
0: Kids find everything. The Organization of Cultural Heritage praised the children for promptly reporting their find to archaeologists. The sword is what they call... basically, it's sharp on one side. It's legit. The discovery occurred in an area translating to the land of the warrior,
1: okay,
0: where numerous implant, I'm sorry, excuse me, numerous important numerous implants have been found. Be careful with that sword. Archaeological finds have been made previously in the Museum of Cultural History in Oslo. They're going to clean and preserve the very, and it's already in great shape, but they're just going to touch it up and put this on display so that everybody can enjoy all, because a six-year-old discovered this thing on a field trip.
1: That is so crazy.
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0: We need a player this morning. Are you smarter than Kincaid? We're about to play the game. I forget. I was telling Dallas, I won barely on Thursday,
1: barely,
0: right?
1: By one, yes.
0: By a fourth of a question, right?
1: I think you're the only person to get one right.
0: Oh, he didn't get one. That's right, on Thursday. So we're about to play the game.
1: You hardly won.
0: Okay. Are you smarter than me? Would you like a shirt? Yes, Dallas.
4: I'm ready.
0: Dallas, you ready to play the game?
4: No, not me, but I'm ready with my question.
0: You ready with the question? You got them?
4: You do?
0: Oh, I do. We're about to play the game. We'll do it next.
5: I like to be educational.
0: So I've heard.

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2: It's Kincaid and Dallas. And then there's what happened in Houston last night at the last week at the World Cup. The BBC used some sort of AI photo generator to get the skyline of Houston, and they got the skyline right. But then in the background, there's a mountain range.
3: How did that happen?
2: Houston doesn't have any mountains.
3: No. Yeah.
2: That's Los Angeles. It has mountains behind the city.
3: It's so weird.
2: Yeah, so that's also Denver, you know. That's also a lot of places in the country.
3: Right.
2: Salt Lake City, but most certainly not Houston.
4: Wait, so were they trying, did they want it to seem like Houston had mountains, or did they just type into like an AI generator,
2: I don't know, and that's what they got? The BBC's not commenting on what happened, but surprisingly, people jumped on it. The comments were amazing. One of which, the Houston mountains are actually gorgeous this time of year. The BBC adding the much-needed mountains to the Houston skyline. Not bad, not bad at all. They should do this. Just build some mountains. Good for tourism. I wonder if the weather's cooler up in the Houston mountains. When does skiing season start in Houston? Another one. I don't like to talk about it, but I tore my ACL while hiking the mountains in Houston back in 2020. That's the heights, often referred to as the Houston Highlands. I have some prime real estate I like to sell you in those Houston hills. Yeah,
3: so
2: and
3: every,
2: just people jumping on it right now, but you can't do.
3: Why? Yeah,
2: it's like they think nobody would notice. That's like when you catch an AI image and you see, well, that person has three arms.
4: Yes, right, or six
2: seven
4: fingers all of a
2: yeah.
4: sudden. Yeah,
2: strange. Yeah, it's so sad. I just assume everything we see is AI.
4: I know. It's getting really bad.
2: Friends over the weekend at a golf course. I'm like, oh, they don't have a membership. That's AI.
4: This show right now is AI.
2: Oh, this whole show. Yeah. No one's here.
3: Yeah. No, it's not. Don't say that.
2: It's crazy. Dallas
3: don't
2: and
3: say it out loud.
2: Dallas and I, we haven't been living for 2 years. We're in the ground. It's really sad. Lauren just pushes hotkeys.
4: Yes.
2: That was fun, Dallas, when you were gone on Thursday. That was fun to incorporate
3: Did y'all hotkey me?
2: Oh, I hotkeyed you so much. It was great. It was great. My favorite one was just every once in a while, you know, Dallas, I got to stop. I don't think I have any cash on me. I got to buy a lottery ticket.
3: You do?
2: Oh, I do? Yeah, that was my favorite.
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9: Kincaid and Dallas, thank you for listening. Almost time for, but wait, there's more. One thing I did not know is that food delivery robots can't recognize when they're stumbling on a crime scene. And messed up everything. Dallas.
10: Oh, my goodness. I'm going to talk about a 1,200-year-old tree.
11: Oh.
10: Yes. And y'all, it's died.
11: Oh.
10: It's dead.
9: Dallas didn't like what I had to say about that tree.
10: No, she did not.
9: No.
10: Yeah, I'm talking like in third person.
9: Third person. Yeah, I know. She wasn't happy.
10: Lauren.
9: What a great morning if Dallas just talked in third person. Dallas is not accepting of this.
11: Dallas is going to talk about this. I'm going to talk about what might possibly be the worst Father's Day gift ever.
9: Oh.
10: Your wife getting pregnant on Father's Day.
11: Oh, ayo.
9: That's not going to happen. That's not. Why? Why put that out there?
11: Get out there.
9: Dallas earlier. You know, Kay, it'd be really good for the show.
10: It would be good for the show.
9: Yeah, when every break sounds like this.

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9: 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This is one we did not see. We got the text in, and that only told half the story. We called them back, and we were completely shocked. My Little Secret is next. I've been

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0: Kincaid in Dallas, I should be shocked that we're having issues with visitors to America falling in love with the one thing that a lot of us would bleed if we were ever cut, and that is ranch. We're having ranch issues, exporting of ranch to other countries, huh?
1: Yes, the TSA is actually warning visitors because fans are getting so into the ranch, they're literally trying to chug it and take bottles home in their carry-ons.
0: Already?
1: Yeah. Anyway, can you not get ranch over there? Is that just an American thing?
0: Oh, yeah, you don't, no.
1: Really?
0: You have to import it. There's no ranch overseas.
1: Oh, wow, I didn't know that.
0: I think you can get in Canada, but not here.
1: Okay. Well, according to the agency, they've already had multiple ranch incidents at airports.
0: Multiple ranch incidents.
1: Even joking, days since last airport ranch incident, zero. And while it sounds like a joke, it's kind of not. International fans visiting for the World Cup are discovering ranch for the first time. They're putting it on everything from their pizza, wings, fries, chips, vegetables. They've become so obsessed that they're trying to smuggle it through to their home country now.
0: Unreal.
1: That is crazy.
0: The TSA, we never trained for this.
1: Yeah, right? Like, they having to go through people's ranch.
0: Well, you've seen the videos. We talked about it earlier. I love the videos of everyone coming here from overseas, and I just love how much they love our country.
1: Yeah.
0: And they all the misconceptions they had about America.
1: Yeah.
0: And they basically, I love this country. What I thought is so wrong. And by the way, the food, amazing.
1: They're amazed by everything. They're like, yo, I could just go through a McDonald's and get an extra large soda and an extra large french fry. Can you believe it?
0: They're bewildered by the size of our portions.
1: The things that we've taken for granted. Yeah. And now ranch is one of them.
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3: Yeah, yeah, yeah. Kincaid and Dallas.
0: Mornings. It's Kincaid and Dallas. A weekend of celebrity goings on, a certain celebrity we were unsure of just the motives behind his divorce, now he has spoken out.
4: He did. He spoke out on the stage. We're going to hear that from Jelly Roll. Kenny Chesney had quite the surprise at the Sphere. Holy cow, you're not going to believe who he brought out. And then he forgot the words to his song. Oh, my goodness. And then somebody almost fainted. Somebody very famous almost fainted on stage. They had to bring out the oxygen tank. Mm-hmm. Did they have to do that for you last night?
0: No. No, they did not.
4: In case you missed it, Kincaid got a peach pass.
1: Woo!

0: on me.
1: It's Dallas's Dish.
2: Kenny Chesney surprised fans and brought out Eric Church.
3: Woo!
2: Eric Church showed up in Vegas during his first night at the Las Vegas Sphere, and they performed three songs together, but there was a funny moment with Eric.
4: To this day, one of their songs. It's always good to forget your biggest hit.
5: I swear to God. Several years ago, we were actually in Vegas, and I forgot one of my songs. This girl had her phone up.
4: Oh, that's right. I just looked down.
5: She gave me her phone and had lyrics of that song on her phone.
6: They were handed a phone with the lyrics on it so he could continue.
2: I love that. Speaking of Eric, he is going to be performing at Red Rocks July 6th, 7th, and 8th, live streaming the entire thing. And of course, it's in celebration. When I read this morning, I went, what? 20th anniversary of his debut album, Sinners Like Me.
3: Wow.
2: And if you don't know that album and maybe you've just become an Eric Church fan, let me tell you something. You got to go listen to that first one, because the first time I heard it, I was like, this guy is going to be incredible.
6: And what happened to him?
2: Yep.
6: Okay, thank you.
2: Exactly. Okay, so Jelly Roll on stage speaks out about the divorce.
7: The internet is a liar too. It's the only time and the only city I'm going to speak about this, so break your camera phones out now. Me and my wife are best friends. We will always be best friends. We just got off the phone earlier today. Nobody cheated on nobody. She just did a whole podcast about it. You can go watch it. Every word of it is the truth. That will be my best friend forever. This is the only time I will ever speak about it. Bunny, I love you, baby. Thank you for those 10 years. They were incredible.
2: Okay, so, and then Bunny also spoke out and said she did not lay down with what's-his-name from Nickelback. So,
8: I am not dating Chad Kroeger. Yeah. I am so sorry to Chad and Nickelback for this happening. It's embarrassing.
3: But that was the internet. That wasn't you.
8: I know. Oh, yeah.
3: The internet made that rumor.
8: I love them and would never. Like, God, it's just so that the internet can just run with a narrative.
2: So here's my thing. If it's that way between you two, why don't y'all just come out and tell everybody together, hey, look, we still love each other, but we're just not.
3: Yeah.
2: We're not married people. We don't anymore. We don't want to be married, blah, blah, blah. And just move on. If you cut it off at the path, then you can't give all these other people a chance to get in and
6: speculate.
2: Go, oh, this is going on. This is what's happening.
6: And unfortunately, yes, I know you're humans, but you're celebrities, and you're celebrities who've always been very public about your relationship. And so we draw conclusions. We can't help it as people. It's what we do with everybody.
2: Yeah. So if you just come out and you both come out together and say, hey, we're getting divorced. This is what's going on. And that's it. That's all there is to it. Then nobody can speculate. And nobody can say anything, you know, and put the lies out there on the internet. Now, Jelly Roll is adding another impressive credit to his growing resume. He has been selected as one of the several celebrity guest hosts that he's going to take over Jimmy Kimmel Live.
6: Oh.
2: Kimmel's taken like a two-month
6: sabbatical.
2: Hiatus, like taking off 2 months during the summer and stuff.
3: Yeah.
2: So, Jelly Roll's going to be one of the hosts.
3: Wow.
2: Yeah.
6: When I was little, I used to think that hiatus was an island off the coast of Massachusetts. No, it's a hiatal hernia. No, I thought it was hyannis.
2: Oh.
6: I thought it was just, you know, off of Cape Cod. I'm like, oh, you're going on vacation? I didn't know what that meant.
2: Rod Stewart almost fainted Friday night on stage in Utah, had to use an oxygen tank. He's in the middle of Young Turks.
6: Ironic.
2: He was using the piano, stage barriers, and even a pole for support.
6: Oh, Rod, no.
2: At one point, a couple crew members wheeled out an oxygen tank and gave him a breathing treatment.
3: Oh, no.
2: He told the crowd, he said, the show must go on. He said, I nearly fainted. Would you mind if I sit down for this one?
3: He said the show must go on, but didn't he cancel a show last week because he wanted to watch soccer?
2: Exactly.
6: Well, there's a lot less effort doing that.
2: Yeah. Young and he didn't need an oxygen tank for that.
3: Yeah.
6: Be free tonight. Oh, poor Rod.
2: Anne Hathaway is pregnant with her third child, and Toy Story 5 dominated the weekend, 160 million across North American theaters.
6: And that's lovely. You want to know what classic movie I finally saw over the weekend for the first time?
2: What?
6: May I present to you the very first viewing of Talladega Nights.
3: What? You've never seen it before?
6: And we were talking about the worst TV and movie dads. Ricky Bobby's father should have made that list last week. Had I seen that movie, I would have put him on that list.
3: Yes, yeah. And Ricky Bobby wasn't the greatest father in the beginning.
2: You watched Talladega Nights before you watched Top Gun.
6: Yes.
3: Okay, but Talladega Nights, I mean, what a quotable movie.
6: Yeah. There's an entire generation that they only saw that movie because it came free with their PS3. Or I think that's what it was. If you got a PS3 or PS2, the DVD was in there.
3: No,
6: that's
3: I saw that movie when it came out in theaters.
2: Oh,
3: and
2: My parents
3: said that they took us a little too young. We were a little too young at the time to see it.
6: PG-13
3: movie. Yeah, and I think I was like 12, so they thought like I would be fine. And then looking back, they were like, we probably should have waited a year or two to let you see that movie because, I left that theater quoting some things a 12-year-old probably shouldn't say.
6: May have watched part of it with Miles before I sent him upstairs. Yeah.
2: Oh, well. I'm Dallas, and that's the dish.
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2: Good morning. If you just joined us, my little secret was unreal. She learned while out at a bachelorette dinner with all her friends who were going to be there at her wedding. At the table next to them was a woman and her friends, and she was super sad because they're all there to support her. She was going through a breakup. The guy that the table next to her had been dating ends up being the woman's fiance. He's the same person.
3: This is crazy. It's like something out of a movie.
4: Literally. Yeah, what are the odds?
3: And so literally, the woman has decided to go on with the wedding, and then the girl that he's been seeing that he broke up with, she's invited her to the wedding. Oh, cannot wait for some video and an update on this.
2: The messages that are coming in this morning in response to my little secret. A better idea for the wedding is to have the girl wear the wedding dress
3: and do
2: a first look instead of the bride.
4: Oh, that would be so
2: Dallas
4: good.
2: Said get her a veil and have her take it off and like have her be revealed. That would be hilarious. Yeah. Good morning. I have a question about my little secret. What about the families? I get the revenge on the man. Did she let the families know that she's going to leave him at the altar? The family does not deserve to be humiliated like that.
3: Didn't I ask her off air if her
2: I don't remember if we
3: knew?
2: Did.
3: I can't remember if I did or not.
2: I don't think she was going to tell anybody. I think she wanted genuine shock and surprise.
3: I think so
2: too. And it's a very small wedding. It's a very intimate wedding.
3: Yeah. And I think from what she said, they were paying for everything.
4: Yeah.
2: So, and that's why we got another text. What are the parents paying? This is a disgrace to the parents. No, they're not.
3: They're paying for it.
2: Oh, shame, shame. So everybody, yeah, thank you very much for all the comments this morning. How many times, I've never been to a wedding where last minute they go, I'm sorry, there's not going to be a wedding today. Feel free to have some food, hang out. All the stuff is paid for, but it's not going to be a happy moment.
3: I've only seen that in the movies.
2: Yep.
3: I've never experienced it in real life.
2: Could you imagine though? I'd stay. I'd be hungry because we all go to weddings hungry.
4: Yeah.
2: We can't help it. We do because we know that we're going
3: to
2: get fed.
3: You don't even like to go to weddings.
2: I know, but if I'm going to go, I'm going to eat my way through the wedding. Now though, even now with like the GLP situation, now I want to go to your wedding even less than I did before.
3: And that's pretty bad.
2: I'm going to have three bites. Literally like the appetizer hour, I'm going to be full.
3: Yeah.
2: That's the rule. If you're on a GLP, you're allowed to leave a wedding when you get full.
3: Or have a to-go box.
2: That's, you bring some home.
4: Yes.
2: And you can eat for 5 days. No, but did you end up going to a wedding that got canceled and they made
3: after
2: it
3: the people were there.
2: Yeah. Ladies and gentlemen, I'm sorry. There's not going to be a wedding today. Thank you for coming out. We're terribly sorry if you're disappointed. Please, there's cake, there's food. It's all paid for. Take your gift home. Thank you.
3: Enjoy yourself. Yeah. The only place I've ever seen this is in the movies.
4: Yeah. I know somebody who got married and then divorced a month later. Like they ended their marriage exactly month later.
2: I hope everyone got those gifts back.
4: I don't know what happened on that end.
2: Don't ask me to bring a gift to your second wedding.
3: Do you have to go through a divorce?
4: I was going
3: to
4: say, I think they just got it annulled, but I know a month later they were already done.
3: How long they dated before they got married?
4: It was like close to 2 years. It was a girl that I went to high school with. We just can't keep up with each other on Facebook.
3: Yeah.
4: I don't know many more details besides that, but I saw there was a wedding, and then a month later there was
3: a divorce.
4: Yeah.
2: So I'll throw it out there. I don't know if this has ever happened outside of a movie. Who was invited to a wedding and then you found out the wedding was not going to happen? They either sent you home or said, go ahead and eat all the food.
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0: appreciate you being here. You got Kincaid and Dallas, and talk about luck. This is because little kids are able to see things that adults just glance over. They've got that sixth sense to find these things. What's the coolest thing you ever found on a field trip? Like a dollar on the ground? You found money?
1: Yeah, that's exciting. Probably money or jewelry.
0: Like jewelry?
1: Yeah, I remember finding like a bracelet on the floor, but it ended up just being like somebody hand beaded a bracelet. But of course, me in elementary school, I thought that was like, treasure. I found a diamond bracelet.
0: Well, imagine you're a first grader. Your name is Henrik. You're from Norway.
1: Henrik.
0: And you make this extraordinary discovery on a field trip. The six-year-old found an ancient Viking sword protruding from the ground, which historians later confirmed is approximately 1,300 years old, dating back to the early Viking period, around 481 to 751.
1: And how did he find it and nobody else saw it beforehand?
0: For years, because kids just find things, man.
1: Yeah.
0: Kids find everything. The Organization of Cultural Heritage praised the children for promptly reporting their find to archaeologists. The sword is what they call... basically, it's sharp on one side. It's legit. The discovery occurred in an area translating to the land of the warrior,
1: okay,
0: where numerous important numerous implants have been found. Be careful with that sword. Archaeological finds have been made previously in the Museum of Cultural History in Oslo. They're going to clean and preserve the very, and it's already in great shape, but they're just going to touch it up and put this on display so that everybody can enjoy all, because a six-year-old discovered this thing on a field trip.
1: That is so crazy.
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0: in Dallas.
1: It's Kincaid and it's Dallas, and Father's Day yesterday was.
2: Yes, how was your Father's Day?
1: It was really good, as you know, but here's the thing. It was good until all of a sudden, meep.
3: Oh, no.
2: Oh.
1: This is 2 in the afternoon, okay? I was like, what is that?
2: Oh.
1: Meep. Not a smoke detector.
2: Carbon monoxide.
1: Not a carbon monoxide detector.
2: Oh. What were you detecting?
1: Detecting that one of the batteries, and we have the motion sensors up in the corner the living room and by the windows. And about once.
2: They have batteries?
1: They do. And once every 3 years, those batteries go dead. And you have to climb up on a ladder. They're in the top corner of the room. You see them? If you've never seen them, you have. They're in the corner.
2: I have them in my house, I didn't know they had batteries.
1: And people, they're in hotel rooms, and people think that they're being spied on.
2: Yeah, they think
1: that there are cameras. Yeah. They're not. They're motion sensors that let the hotel staff know that you've checked out and there's no movement in the room.
3: Okay, okay.
1: So that's why they're, but everyone's like, there's a camera in my room. There's a hidden camera. It's not
3: that's what I thought
1: is.
3: It was. I always thought it was that.
1: Nope, not a hidden camera. Okay. Nope. I'm sorry. Were you excited?
3: No,
1: were you hoping that people weren't wanting to watch it? I'm so sorry.
3: Oh, I was hoping maybe it
1: was
3: Clay viral
1: excited?
3: Fame.
1: Okay, sorry, no. And so this thing, so I remember it, and I swear, okay, I pride myself, I own 3 battery daddies.
3: Okay.
1: I have battery daddies in multiple rooms of my house.
3: Yeah.
1: It's been the best thing I've ever owned. I swore, though, in the drawer, I had these batteries that fit this thing. They look like if you cut a AAA battery. First of all, the AAA battery is, like, bloated. Everyone thinks it's pregnant, but you never say anything. You cut it in half. It's like a half-size.
2: Oh, it's like a little short.
1: Yes. Yes, it is.
2: Fat battery. Yeah, I had some of those at the house.
1: Well, great. I wish I would have known that before you left last week. So I go to look for them. We don't have them. I look on Amazon. Maybe I can get a same-day delivery situation. No, can't do it. The worst part is Amazon has got like 8 for $7. They've got an amazing deal. Local grocery store, best I could do, 2 batteries, $25.
2: What?
3: Wow.
2: Well, first of all, it's not a common battery
1: no,
2: that
1: it's
2: people
1: not.
2: Buy.
3: Yeah.
1: That's
2: so
1: why.
2: To stock that at a grocery, I can't believe you even found it at
3: a
2: grocery store.
1: I did. They had it there, yeah. So I bought it, and it was funny because the top was dusty because nobody ever needs these batteries
2: that's
1: until
2: what
1: they
2: I'm
1: do.
2: Saying. I'm shocked that they stock that.
1: So I got I spent $25, and there's 2 of them.
2: But your beep is gone.
3: Yeah, at least
1: my
3: there's
1: beep
3: that.
1: Is gone. Yeah, my beep is gone. We climbed the ladder, put that thing
2: gone.
1: In.
2: The beep is gone.
1: Okay, now, the thrill is gone or Glenn Fry?
2: The thrill is gone.
1: Okay, right,
2: BB King.
1: So the beeping is gone. That's done. And then the weird part is we haven't, this particular one, it lights up when you put the battery in.
2: Yes.
1: And we just thought it was angry. Like, why is it lighting up? It's never lit up before. So we had to wait 10 minutes for the light to go off. So that's fixed. Anyway, $25 battery. So anyway, I bought more on Amazon because I never want to run out ever again. So there were 8 more that'll show up today after the fact.
2: If you only have to change it once every 3, how many of these do you have in your house?
1: 3 of them. So 2 of them are bound to be.
2: You might as well go ahead and change them. You know,
1: all of them at once. Yes, I will. When I get these batteries, you know, I might as well.
2: So they're all on the same cycle.
3: Yep. And you want to sync your cycles up for sure.
2: That's right.
1: It's like y'all hanging out with each other and then going to the bathroom in pairs. Hey, we're synced up. Look at that. Oh, me and my coworker.
2: Sync your cycle.
1: Don't you love this? Anyway, go and get your batteries.
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1: Kincaid and Dallas, did I catch you with your mouth full, Dallas?
2: Mm-hmm.
1: Perfect.
2: I was having my biscuit.
1: Perfect. Nearly 80% of Americans consider ourselves snackers, which means that 21% of us, no, I'm more of a meal person. I have to have large meals or nothing. All in or nothing. What's interesting is more than half of us say there is zero shame in consuming an entire bag of chips in one sitting.
3: Yeah, because there's hardly any chips in the bag anymore. It's mostly
2: air.
3: That's
2: the truth, yeah.
1: I agree. I say in 2026, it's absolutely fine because it's basically two servings. Have you ever looked at something and you see what the actual serving size is and you're like, who considers this a serving
3: size?
1: Yeah,
3: yeah. They're like, oh, only have
2: a bird.
1: Yep.
3: Four like cookies. Easy. Who's doing that? Yeah.
2: Exactly.
1: I think we just talked about this where literally it should be, especially Oreos, one sleeve is a serving.
2: Yes.
1: Girl Scout cookies. One box is a serving.
2: Yeah. Absolutely, totally agree.
1: Half-filled chips, two servings tops.
2: However, it is better, not junk food, but it is better to eat little meals during the day instead of three huge.
1: That's
3: yes,
1: what I've heard.
3: They
1: my,
3: do say that.
1: My GLP friends also do the same thing, too.
2: Yeah,
1: you can't help it.
2: It's
1: little,
2: so much better
1: bits,
2: for your body.
1: All of a sudden, you get just a little hungry, then you have something, and you're good for like 3 hours, and you have something else, but you can't do it.
2: Maybe that's why you're constipated a lot.
1: Dallas, tell me why I'm constipated a lot.
2: Because you eat big meals.
1: I've got a friend who, by the way, is... He's so concerned about that he keeps sending me. He's like, did you get the product? Did you get the product? He has no business interest in this product, but he keeps sending me this, and he wants me to
2: what
1: buy it.
2: What is it? Is it aloe?
1: It's called Consul Daily Psyllium Fiber.
2: Oh, okay. Everybody needs psyllium.
3: What is it? Is it a pill?
2: Yeah. I'm sure it is.
1: Yeah, that's what this is.
2: It's either a powder or a pill.
3: And what is it? What are the benefits?
1: He swears, though, that I just won't have any issues that Dallas speaks of constantly about that.
2: Yeah, it's supposed to help. The aloe pills help. Really good, too. I mean, they're awesome.
1: Things the periodic table of elements that scare me, though, I'll be honest with you. Psyllium. What number is psyllium?
2: Yeah.
1: Is it 110? Psyllium. Is it next? I know that AU is gold.
2: Look.
1: I know. I love gold.
3: Of course
1: gold.
3: You know that one.
1: I know. I love gold.
2: Oh.
1: I couldn't tell you any others. Hydrogen's H. Dallas, name an item from the periodic table. Go ahead.
2: Give me oxygen.
1: O?
2: I had this.
1: I think it's O.
2: This was a question the other day.
3: Potassium K.
2: Yeah,
1: you're right. Yes,
2: potassium. I didn't know that.
1: Why do they make it so hard? Why isn't potassium just P?
3: Right? Why do they have to make it so complicated?
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13: Yeah, yeah, yeah. Kincaid in Dallas. Every morning.
1: Kincaid in Dallas, thank you for listening. Almost time for, but wait, there's more. One thing I did not know is that food delivery robots can't recognize when they're stumbling on a crime scene. And messed up everything. Dallas.
2: Oh, my goodness. I'm going to talk about a 1,200-year-old tree.
3: Oh.
2: Yes. And y'all, it's died.
3: Oh.
2: It's dead.
1: Dallas didn't like what I had to say about that tree.
2: No, she did not.
1: No.
2: Yeah, I'm talking like in third person.
1: Yeah, I know. She wasn't happy.
2: Lauren.
1: What a great morning if Dallas just talked in third person. Dallas is not accepting of this.
3: Dallas is going to talk about this. I'm going to talk about what might possibly be the worst Father's Day gift ever.
1: Oh.
2: Your wife getting pregnant on Father's Day.
3: Oh, ayo.
1: That's not going to happen. That's not. Why? Why put that
3: out
1: there?
3: Putting it out there, yeah.
1: Dallas, earlier, you know, Kay, it'd be really good for the show.
2: It would be good for the show.
1: Yeah, when every break sounds like this.

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I hope you had a great weekend, especially dads. Hope you had a wonderful Father's Day weekend. And now we look ahead to what this week has in store. You're going to see the CMA Fest 3-hour special on the 25th. And the co-host for it, Riley Green, has got a brand new song out. It's on its way in a few minutes.

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0: Well, that's the brand new Riley Green, and boy, I sure do hope we get to see him perform that during the CMA Fest 3-hour broadcast, which, of course, he's co-hosting coming up on the 25th, so just a few days from now, a couple of hours, three actually, to put the world aside for just a little bit and enjoy some good country. And well, who doesn't need that, right? And over this past weekend, a lot of people went and saw Toy Story 5, that's for sure. And Taylor Swift's new song for it, which is coming up in a few minutes, probably didn't hurt. 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
9: For more than a decade, the Environmental Working Group has put out a list of the so-called Dirty Dozen. These are the non-organic produce contaminated with the highest levels of pesticides. Well, this year, spinach topped the list, followed by kale, collard, mustard greens, strawberries, grapes, nectarines, peaches, cherries, apples, blackberries, pears, potatoes, and blueberries. Now, all these fruits and vegetables are part of a healthy diet, so no one is saying you shouldn't eat them. Point is, though, you could consider buying these items organic if and when you can, and then taking extra care when you wash them. The FDA recommends rinsing all fruits and vegetables, even the ones that are organic, under running water that is slightly warmer than room temperature. Don't use soap, bleach, or any fancy produce washes. I'm Dr. Sanjay Gupta, helping you live a better life.
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Well, with the weekend behind us and the numbers coming in, it is looking like that Toy Story 5 and Taylor Swift, of course, a new song for it, is definitely in the running to be the summer blockbuster movie this year. But you know, it's early. Summer has only just begun, officially, as of yesterday.

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0: No matter how you're spending your Monday, one way or another, working or out on the road, driving, be safe out there or around the house. We are just trying to make the most of a Monday and make it another good one. Plenty of Good Country will definitely go a long way to do that, right? And you found the right place for it here. I'm Kathy Taylor. Luke Combs is ahead. Kane Brown with a brand new song, too. All still ahead in minutes, so stay right there.
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16: A better life with Dr. Sanjay Gupta.
17: For decades, the prevailing wisdom for someone who's had a heart attack has been to put them on beta blockers for the rest of their life. But new research suggests that might not be necessary, and that the benefits of these medications probably taper off after a year or two. On the whole, and for the average person, beta blockers are very safe and very effective. But, as with any medication, they can come with a cost. A financial one, and also potential side effects. We're talking about things like fatigue, dizziness, dry mouth, dry eyes. I want to be clear when I say that you absolutely should talk to your doctor before starting or stopping any medication. Point is, if you're years out from a heart attack and you're in otherwise good health, you might want to ask your doctor about discontinuing beta blockers. You want to, of course, keep up a healthy lifestyle, diet, exercise, and sleep. I'm Dr. Sanjay Gupta, helping you live a better life.
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0: All new Kane Brown. You remember over Memorial Day weekend, he opened his new restaurant and venue in downtown Nashville. And what a good year for it. You know, this year, Nashville's Let Freedom Sing concert and party to celebrate the 4th in America's 250th year is going to be even bigger and better. Tim McGraw and Reba are headlining that.
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2: 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I just kind of run around hunting. We're actually in the middle of another song, and I started playing that melody just kind of out of nowhere, and I stopped both of them, and I said, this melody, I don't know where this just came from, but we got to chase it. Whenever that just kind of fell out of my brain and chased that whole idea and turned out to be a great song on the record.

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0: If you have not seen the video for that song, oh my gosh, it's impressive. Standing there in a herd of horses. And Cody Johnson even commented how close he really was to that herd. And it was like, you know, and he's no stranger to ranches and horses and all that stuff. And even he was like, ooh. Really cool video for it. Now, of course, he's the reigning ACM Entertainer of the Year, and his album coming out this Friday, the 26th, will be the official first album release of summer, because now it's officially summer as of yesterday. His album, Banks of the Trinity, features a couple of collaborations, too. One with the Brothers Osborne, which he performed at CMA Fest, I understand, and one with Luke Combs, too.
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3: 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These apps are built to be addictive, so kids, all of us in fact, will keep coming back for more, even when we are made to feel worse. 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I'm Dr. Sanjay Gupta, helping you live a better life.
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1: 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And man, the lineup is impressive. Luke Bryan, Eric Church, Luke Combs, Riley Green, Cody Johnson, Miranda Lambert, Little Big Town, so many more are all going to perform as he wraps up his touring career. And you know, they're even setting up a big screen and a stage on Broadway in Nashville to live stream. And the other day I was reading that I believe it's the Country Music Hall of Fame and Museum will offer for a live stream too. Not of the whole thing, but of Alan Jackson's performance.

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0: That's all new from John Morgan. Brand new country right here and new artists to introduce you to as well, including one coming up in just a little bit. Getting a lot of attention for his new song because it really is based on a real life ex who he did tell that the song was coming out. Grail and James on the way, and it's kind of intriguing. I was reading a little bit about the backstory of the song and what's to come, and he says that the song is not the end of the story. There's already one written that tells even more. So we're going to check that one out and so much more coming up.
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It's not the end of the story. Graylin James says about his new song there as we introduce you to brand new country and brand new artists all the time. He says there's another song in the works that tells even more. And yes, it really is based on real life.

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0: For an exhibit that's looking back over his admittedly very long career, it looks like Kenny Chesney is not. He's looking forward, and he's coming up in just a little bit. His brand new song is out. I'm going to check that one out. There's this exhibit opening. I think it opens next month, and it goes all the way through about this time next year at the Country Music Hall of Fame and Museum called Living and Fast Forward. But, you know, he's been planning apparently a new album for some time, or at least the last 10 years, and we will find out soon enough when that will be, and he is on the way in minutes.
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22: For years, we've been talking about both the positive and negative effects of being on social media. And I would say, by and large, for older adults, social media is net positive. Not all positive, but net positive. Helps them keep in touch with friends and stay social. But for younger people, social media use, especially heavy use, tends to be net negative. In fact, according to this year's World Happiness Report, youth who use social media more than 5 hours a day reported a lower level of well-being. And researchers who study this sort of thing found that many teens wish these platforms didn't even exist, and yet they can't seem to stop using them. Experts we talked to largely suggested two things. Ideally, along with your friend group, take some time offline. Also, try to recurate your algorithm so it shows you

0: 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I'm Dr. Sanjay Gupta, helping you live a better life.
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0: It's going to bring us back to this summer for many years to come. Carry On, Kenny Chesney. It is officially summer as of Sunday. Yesterday also was the longest day of the year.
1: Hey, this is Blake Shelton, and my new song, Let Him In Anyway, is out right now. 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

0: 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Thank you for listening to my new song, Let Him In Anyway.
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Well, you just know as the days go by this week, we'll be finding out more and more as they post how your favorite papas in country spent their Father's Day weekend. And dads, I sure hope you had a great one and enjoyed yourself and had some time with the family. Luke Combs, of course, I believe his tour is in Europe at the moment, so I'd be very interested to see how he spent his Father's Day yesterday. It's his brand new one.

0: can't believe this just happened. Just for fun, I Googled the name Freddie. No last name or anything, nothing else, just Freddie, to see if this German tourist who's been getting so much attention as he discovers how many wonderful things the U.S. has to offer as a first-time visitor here for the FIFA World Cup on his road trip. And he was basically the first result. So you know it's big when that happens. It started a few weeks ago. He discovered Ella Langley, and now as she's the soundtrack to his trip. He says he's an Ella Speller now, and she's coming up in a few minutes. And then I saw a headline briefly. It looks like he's had an invite to the White House, too. So, yeah, Freddie's enjoying his time here for sure in the games. 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
19: Few people now have asked me about a TikTok trend that they've come across. It's called 75 Hard. The challenge was created by entrepreneur and author Andy Frisella, who calls it a, quote, transformative mental toughness program and an Ironman for your brain. So here's what it entails. Eat a structured diet with no alcohol, drink a gallon of water, read 10 pages of nonfiction, take a progress photo, and complete two 45-minute workouts, one of them outdoors, every day for 75 days. Quite a challenge. We asked CNN fitness contributor Dana Santis about this, who reminded us that sustainable fitness isn't about punishment or proving discipline through extremes. It's about building habits that integrate into your lifestyle in a way that feels supportive and repeatable. If you ask me, that's going to be the key to long-term success. I'm Dr. Sanjay Gupta, helping you live a better life.
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We are starting off another week right. I'm Kathy Taylor, and before the hour is out, you know we're going to check out some new Cole Swindell. Sure enough, he's released a new song. Got that on the way. Hardy and more all coming up in just a bit.

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Starting this week off, isn't it hard to believe that we are in the home stretch of June already? Not exactly the last week of June. There's still a few days left next week. But a week from Friday, we're going to be getting into a 4th of July holiday weekend. Cannot wait.

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0: It's all new from Luke Bryan as we start this week off right. And I know Happy Monday does not have the same ring to it as a Happy Friday. That's why I don't really say it, you know. And Friday's still so far away. But I'll tell you what's not so far away is our next long weekend. With 4th of July falling on a Saturday this year, the celebrations begin on Friday. In fact, on Friday, July the 3rd, which is a week from this upcoming Friday, Friday, July 3rd is when a Capital 4th is going to air. And that's got Trace Adkins that we know so far. 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
7: A Better Life with Dr. Sanjay Gupta.
8: There are lots of things you can measure to get an idea of how healthy you are at any given moment. Temperature, heart rate, blood pressure, just to name a few. But how about how healthy you will be and how long you're likely to live? According to a new study out of the University at Buffalo, two simple strength tests are pretty accurate at predicting longevity in older women. One is hand grip strength, and the other is how quickly people can stand up from a seated position without using their arms. By the way, I remember interviewing former President Jimmy Carter when he was quite old and being really impressed how he just popped out of the chair without using his arms. Not a lot of older people can actually do that. But I think the message here is that maintaining strength as you age is going to help you perform everyday activities, but also help you avoid injury and stay independent. I'm Dr. Sanjay Gupta, helping you live a better life.
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Are we looking at a retro summer of yacht rock songs? It's starting to look that way. You know, Low Cash is a part of this project recently, re-recording the Pina Colada song in a country kind of way. And I think the Pina Colada song counts as yacht rock, right? Keith Urban just released a whole collection of it about a week or so ago, a little more. So I'll tell you what, sometimes you just can't fight it. It just might chill us out. And maybe that's what we need.

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20: 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Ask them how the posts in their feed make them feel. These apps are built to be addictive, so kids, all of us in fact, will keep coming back for more, even when we are made to feel worse. It's bizarre. You might need to help your son or daughter reset their algorithm by unfollowing certain accounts and following or interacting with more positive ones. 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And if you need some help, sort of, I guess, resetting expectations, try engaging parents of your kids' friends for a more coordinated effort. I'm Dr. Sanjay Gupta, helping you live a better life.
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He has been sober for years, but he knows, you know, audience is out there drinking. He knows who his audience is, so you got to have songs like that for the concert times. 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

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And it's all dirt roads ahead. 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

0: That is Luke Combs, Fast Car. I want you to hear this story just because it's so cool when you hear someone's chasing their dreams. Seems like everything's going wrong, and then all at once, everything goes perfect. So, Paul Anthony Kelly, he is an actor. He plays John F. Kennedy in this big series, which has made him a star right now. You need to hear how bad things were going, and then when things went right, you need to hear how many things went right in one day.
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Imagine going through a divorce which is tearing you apart, and it's so hard. But your job is to entertain people and make them happy. Zach Topp, he was experiencing that. He had to go out on tour, pretend to be happy while going through his divorce, and that's the song that came out of it. That is Zach Topp, South of Sanity. And in a few minutes, got Carly Pearce on the way, and Kenny Chesney, Take Her Home, coming up too.

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You know, if you tried to explain something to a niece or a nephew about love, they may not want to listen to you. But if you wrote a song for them that they could listen to in their room, they could listen to when their heart's broken, they can listen to when they're in love throughout time, the message might actually get across. That's a great idea from Megan Maroney, the song she wrote for her niece, Beautiful Things. I am Biscuit, hanging out with you on your Monday, and here's Brett Eldridge's Going Girl Crazy, Lose My Mind.

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4: For more than a decade, the Environmental Working Group has put out a list of the so-called Dirty Dozen. These are the non-organic produce contaminated with the highest levels of pesticides. Well, this year, spinach topped the list, followed by kale, collard, mustard greens, strawberries, grapes, nectarines, peaches, cherries, apples, blackberries, pears, potatoes, and blueberries. Now, all these fruits and vegetables are part of a healthy diet, so no one is saying you shouldn't eat them. Point is, though, you could consider buying these items organic if and when you can, and then taking extra care when you wash them. The FDA recommends rinsing all fruits and vegetables, even the ones that are organic, under running water that is slightly warmer than room temperature. Don't use soap, bleach, or any fancy produce washes. I'm Dr. Sanjay Gupta, helping you live a better life.
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2: A better life with Dr. Sanjay Gupta.
3: By age 35, two-thirds of American men will experience some degree of noticeable hair loss. And by age 50, about 85% of men will have significantly thinning hair. That's according to the American Hair Loss Association. Now, one dermatologist explained that hair loss can either be genetic or it can be triggered by stress, illness, surgery, medications, major life events. No matter the cause, a lot of men, understandably, are frustrated by hair loss because it seems like a loss of control. You can take great care of your scalp by all sorts of expensive lotions and potions, but that might not matter. There are some tried and true medications that might work, like minoxidil or finasteride. But another solution is just shaving it off, and I've heard more and more how liberating this can be for a lot of guys. That's the ultimate control of their appearance. I'm Dr. Sanjay Gupta, helping you live a better life.
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0: It's funny how we wish we could go back and try again with certain people in our lives, but then we forget if we went back in time, we would not get a life experience and the maturity we had, so we would just be stupid again and mess it up. John Morgan, at least being honest about that, kid myself. And in a few minutes, Lainey Wilson's on the way, and Dan and Shay and Justin Bieber becoming experts with their ladies.
1: 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Good Damn is a song I wrote with my good friends Brock Berry Hill, Taylor Phillips, and a fella you might know by the name of Hardy. And it's a song about shooting a shot. Long story short, hope y'all dig it.

0: What's up, y'all? It's Brantley Gilbert, and you just heard my new song, Good Damn. Thanks for listening.
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people know stories about you who don't know you, and you know stories about people you don't know, which is fame in a way, right? That is Chris Young and Kane Brown, Famous Friends. I am Biscuit, hanging out with you on your Monday, and here's Kenny Chesney just trying to get you to pay attention to what's in front of you every day. Carry on.

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3: There are lots of things you can measure to get an idea of how healthy you are at any given moment. Temperature, heart rate, blood pressure, just to name a few. But how about how healthy you will be and how long you're likely to live? According to a new study out of the University at Buffalo, two simple strength tests are pretty accurate at predicting longevity in older women. One is hand grip strength, and the other is how quickly people can stand up from a seated position without using their arms. By the way, I remember interviewing former President Jimmy Carter when he was quite old and being really impressed how he just popped out of the chair without using his arms. Not a lot of older people can actually do that. But I think the message here is that maintaining strength as you age is going to help you perform everyday activities, but also help you avoid injury and stay independent. I'm Dr. Sanjay Gupta, helping you live a better life.
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2: Well, it's even worse because they let you do it twice. You know, first one, shame on you. 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
17: A Better Life with Dr. Sanjay Gupta.
18: They say consistency is key, but sometimes you just got to switch it up. A new study out of Harvard School of Public Health found that varying your exercise routine could add years to your life. What exercise someone did didn't matter much. What did matter was that all the exercises together worked all the muscle groups in their body. Now, an added benefit to changing things up is it can help you push through the plateau effect. That's when your body gets so efficient at doing something that you actually stop getting better at it. And we know from previous research that specializing in any one sport at a young age can make someone actually more prone to injury. And as experts we talk to point out, even elite athletes switch up things with their workouts, making sure to target strength, cardio, flexibility, balance, and doing that every single week. I'm Dr. Sanjay Gupta, helping you live a better life.
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You've been on a date where you've met someone that you can tell they've been hurt and they want to hold back, and then it makes you hold back, and then it can mess everything up. 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That is Ashley McBride. What if we don't? And in a few minutes, Zach Brown Band's on the way, and Riley Green is drunk and trying to convince everybody that he's making sense.

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It took him a little while, but he did have some help. I had some help. 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

If there was a country music checklist, song needs to have this, this, this, this in there to be a country song, that song would check all those boxes. That is Morgan Wallen, Don't We? I am Biscuit. It is Monday, and here's Keith Urban, who made his divorce, so now he can kiss any of them. Here's Guess a Girl.

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21: A colleague of mine went to a meeting of the primetime seniors the other week. There are programs like this all over the country for people in their 60s, 70s, 80s, and beyond to stay active. It's not just something to keep older folks busy. It helps to keep their bodies in shape and their brains sharp. Showing up with a good attitude is a must, and research shows that having the right mindset actually does lead to better physical aging. So if you need some suggestions to boost your positivity, experts we talked to recommended focusing on goals, which can boost your confidence. Practice gratitude, they said. One of the seniors my colleague met told her that just waking up in the morning is, quote, better than the alternative. That's true. Focus on the things you can control. Diet and exercise, and very importantly, surround yourself with positive people, because that can be contagious. I'm Dr. Sanjay Gupta, helping you live a better life.
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Jason Aldean, don't tell on me. All right, so I can't wait for you to hear this story just because we all love a story where someone's chasing their dreams. So many things go wrong, and then all of a sudden, magically, everything goes right. So there is an actor named Paul Anthony Kelly. He plays John F. Kennedy Jr. in this series, which is really huge. It's made him a giant star. You need to hear how many things were going wrong.

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When I saw him in concert for the first time, I thought, that dude's got really long legs. Like, notably long legs. That was my first thought, because they're just really long. That is Russell Dickerson, Every Little Thing. I am Biscuit, hanging out with you on your Monday, and here is Corey Kent together with Colette Wetzel, just trying to get through a breakup, which sucks. Here's Rocky Mountain Road.

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10: A better life with Dr. Sanjay Gupta.
11: By age 35, two-thirds of American men will experience some degree of noticeable hair loss. And by age 50, about 85% of men will have significantly thinning hair. That's according to the American Hair Loss Association. Now, one dermatologist explained that hair loss can either be genetic or it can be triggered by stress, illness, surgery, medications, major life events. No matter the cause, a lot of men, understandably, are frustrated by hair loss because it seems like a loss of control. You can take great care of your scalp by all sorts of expensive lotions and potions, but that might not matter. There are some tried and true medications that might work, like minoxidil or finasteride. But another solution is just shaving it off, and I've heard more and more how liberating this can be for a lot of guys. That's the ultimate control of their appearance. I'm Dr. Sanjay Gupta, helping you live a better life.
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That is Sam Hunt with Outskirts.

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0: say so. An important message that Dan and Shay are trying to get out to the world, that is, say so. All right, so Luke Bryan, he's a funny, interesting guy. He was doing a little interview on YouTube with Are You Okay? And you're about to hear something that he does not want on the internet. And not only that, I think someone he kind of wants to replace on the internet and in magazines.
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0: Interesting how certain songs, it's like they wrote it about what's going on in your life at that time, and it more than talks to you. That song's been talking to me for months, just picking at me in a good way. That is Luke Bryan, Back in the Saddle. And in a few minutes, got Jason Aldean on the way, and Jordan Davis, he may or may not be done with his ex.
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0: 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Y'all go check it out.
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fantastic and hopefully long weekend. Let's get this party started tonight. 844-444-6274 if you've got a request or want to say hi. Here's Ella Langley and Morgan Wallen. I can't love you anymore.